0: Street Science, you're on the air. What do you feel when you hear a record like Tupac's new one?
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0: Right, but don't you feel like that creates tension between East and West? He's talking about killing people. I had sex with your wife, and not in those words. But he's talking about, I want to see you deceive.

Let's go out for 92.3, 106. All the radio stations that be bumping my shit, making my shit sound quadruple, quadruple platinum.